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1: Oh, Mario Courtney Lopez, a few more songs. 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
1: 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Mario and Courtney Lopez here. We love hearing from you. Questions, comments, random thoughts, song requests, whatever you got. Hit us up. 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
1: What up, Mario? 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Yes. 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
1: John Mario Courtney Lopez in the middle of a game of Name That Tune. Guessing songs turning 15 in 2026 from the year 2011. The score is currently 4-2.
2: And two props.
1: Just one in this round. Let's see it.
2: Here we go. That was barely Courtney.
3: Maroon 5, Moves Like Jagger.
2: That is correct. I will give a bonus point if you tell me the pop singer who did a collab of that with him. It's a female pop singer.
1: Never heard of it.
2: Christina Aguilera was on it.
1: Was she?
2: Yes,
1: oh,
2: she was on
1: it. Oh, I think I remember. Okay. So we're tied now.
2: Yeah, it's tied up. So 5-5? No, 5-5 and two props.
1: Yeah, so technically you're winning, but...
2: So technically you are winning. We're going to play some music, come back and wrap this up. Sometimes.

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1: All right, that's it. 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Back to do it again tomorrow. Till then, Mario Lopez saying good night.

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Mix 107.7. The Lumineers. Hey there, I'm Beth Christie. The weekend is coming into focus, and it's looking like a very nice picture. Thanks so much for being here. Let me know throughout the night if there's a song you want to hear. We got the improved iHeartRadio app, and you can use the TalkBack mic.

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As America turns 250, we have got the 250K USA giveaway, giving folks a chance to win $2,500. 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It's coming up at 8 o'clock this morning when you hear it. 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

0: Mix 107.7, you're home for Jeff, Christy, and Dave. Somber, I'm Beth Christy. If you have a Wyze solar security camera, it is under recall because one wrong screw could apparently spark a fire risk. They are, Wyze Labs, recalling solar cam pan cameras. It was sold online and at stores like Amazon as well as Home Depot. And the instructions may point owners to a screw that can puncture the lithium ion battery. Wyze reports overheating, fires, as well as burns. Owners need to stop using the camera and check Wyze's recall page for a refund or a replacement.
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0: 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Man I Need and Olivia Dean coming up this hour. More great music for you. Maroon 5 is on the way. No Doubt is coming up. Kelly Clarkson and a lot more.
1: The Nissan Rogue. Pack it. 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

0: 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Alex Warren, I'm Beth Christie. Here's a story that I'm pretty sure this family is going to be telling for a long, long time. A dad was quite shocked to find his three-year-old had cut up nearly $2,000 in $100 bills while nobody was looking. Anthony Kalia walked in to find his little girl, Amelia, turning the stack of cash into an arts and crafts project. She wanted a little confetti. He was quite speechless, understandably. She ended up cutting up a total of $1,800. And thankfully, and to me, amazingly, after showing the bank a video of the money massacre, they reimbursed the cash. I'm surprised at that.
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1: Ed Sheeran, who of course is on tour, been on tour, I think, since the beginning of the year. 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

0: 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Coming up on this early Thursday, we got more great music for you. Bruno Mars, Dua Lipa, Goo Goo Dolls, all on the way.
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Hey there, it's Beth Christie. 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

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Stressed Out and 21 Pilots, who, by the way, they are on tour now. Not in the States. Kind of across the pond, as they say. But we'll be back in the States in mid-September.

0: 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Alex Warren, I'm Beth Christie on this early Thursday, and more great music is on the way.
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Risk It All and Bruno Mars. I'm Beth Christie. So here's a topic that I didn't think people studied. Apparently they do. The question, will we have more babies because of the World Cup? Experts say the birth rate absolutely will increase because the World Cup is a big international sporting tournament, and they have found that past international sporting tournaments

0: were associated with increases in the number of babies born 9 months after a notable team wins or hosts the tournament. So there you go.
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0: 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Olivia Dean, Beth Christie with you, and on the way, Bon Jovi is coming up. We've also got Ed Sheeran on the way, Eric Carmen.
1: Hey, weekend warriors, how's a little trail therapy sound right now? Hop in. Let's go for a ride in the Nissan Armada Pro 4X. Tune out all those work emails and turn up that twin-turbo V6 engine. 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

up, up and out of shape, taking out the box, I'm an astronaut. I blasted off the planet, rocked to cause catastrophe, and it matters more because I had it. Now I had, I thought about wreaking havoc on an opposition. Kinda shocking, they want a static with precision. I'm automatic, quarterback, I ain't talking second, pack it up.

0: Mix 107.7, the 80s to now. Beth Christie with you on this early Thursday. And I got to ask you, does this really work? Apparently, there's a simple kitchen hack. If you can never get the rest of the ketchup out or the mustard, they say instead of shaking or pounding on it, you're supposed to spin it, hold it capside down, and make a slow circle with your arm. Apparently, that motion pulls everything right to the lid so you can get every last drop. They say it works with mustard, syrup, even dressing. So less waste, more flavor. So if you've never tried it or you have, let me know, because I'm kind of curious and I'm nervous that the cap is going to fly off.
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Thanks so much for being here. It's always a fun night to be able to spend with you. Hey, have a good day. 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

0: Mix 107.7, the 80s to now. There's REM, also Maroon 5 and Mr. Mister and Olivia Dean and Shakira. It is Thursday, June 25th. My goodness. Where did June go? It is flying.
1: It's still here.
2: It's still here.
0: Barely hanging on. Mm-hmm. Barely hanging on. We have a really big day today, guys, because it's Noah Kahan Talkback Thursday, part of our Bud Light Next Ticket Pass. And this is, you know, one of the hottest shows of the summer. Completely sold out at Great American Ballpark. And we have one pair of tickets today. So at 6:10 this morning, we're going to...

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1: It's Katy Perry on the Mixed Morning Show. Hey, we got new Katy Perry music dropping tonight.
2: Oh, is that right?
1: First time you can hear it will be around 8:30 tonight during the Mario Lopez show. So if you're a Katy Perry fan, got a chance to hear it the other day. It's got a little, I don't want to say edgy, but it's got some pop to it. It's a good pop song, but it's got some guitars in it.
2: Right on.
1: So
2: I like guitar.
3: Can you name a song that doesn't have guitar?
2: Plenty of them.
1: Yeah, a lot of.
2: Just listen to what we play. Yeah. There isn't one.
1: A lot of the new ones.
3: Don't have guitar.
1: Well, but some of them definitely do. But mm-hmm. I mean, this has like, yeah, some kind of rocking guitar in it. It's kind of like her song, The One That Got Away, which I like a lot. It's sort of that kind of beat, but then it's just, yeah, I think it's about a breakup. So new Katy Perry tonight, 8:30 here on Mix 107.7. Dave, this is for you.
2: Okay, bring it.
1: You need to start a brag file.
2: I don't know what that is.
1: Well, I'm going to tell you.
2: Okay.
1: You run through a list of your wins. So if you're stuck in a rut, not saying that you're stuck in a rut, Dave, okay. I was just being facetious, but it could be anything from big accomplishments to small moments you're proud of. And it's not about trying to get a big head or a huge ego. This is just about if you feel like you are kind of in a rut and like, man, I can't get out of this. They say make a brag file. Basically, any positive feedback somebody's given you or compliment, times you handled something well, maybe even something you won or you earned recently, something that felt like a win, and just go, you know what? Look at that. There's three or four things there that are really good. And it will maybe help you feel a little bit better. It can boost your confidence, might improve your overall mindset. But it's not about, again, trying to really brag on yourself. It's just trying to make yourself realize, you know what? I've probably accomplished more than I thought.
3: I'm not as awful as everyone says.
1: Exactly.
2: Fair.
1: I mean, well said, Christy Lee.
3: Thank you.
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0: Mix 107.7, the 80s to now with Jeff, Christie, and Dave. Good morning. It is Thursday, June 25th. And you're seeing a lot about and hearing a lot now that it's summertime about hydration. But how much should you actually be drinking every day? What's the old rule?
1: I have no idea.
2: The old rule is 8 glasses of water.
0: Yes.
1: Oh. What does that mean? What's a glass?
0: Well,
2: it's a sippy cup, Dave.
1: What's what I mean?
0: Is it considered 8 ounces? Probably an 8 or 12 ounce glass.
1: 16 ounces? Is it a 20 ounce bottle of water? Whatever. What is it? I mean, that's. Yeah.
0: I think a glass is probably, I don't know, what is that? 12, probably? 12 ounces? Easy to remember, but not exactly science backed.
2: Mm hmm.
0: Experts say your needs depend on things like your body size, your activity level, your diet, your age, and even the weather.
2: Mm.
1: Is it kind of roped into that 10,000 steps thing?
0: Yes.
2: Yes.
1: It's like somebody just said it once in a book and everybody took it as Bible.
0: Yes, exactly. And now they say, if you could really do 6,000 a day.
1: If you could just get up and move.
0: Yes, right. And that is true.
1: Right.
0: Yeah, because something is better than nothing. A lot of daily hydration also comes from food and other drinks. So this is back to your question we always talk about with you, Christy Lee. Not just plain water. So you know, your one glass of tea does count for your hydration for the entire day.
2: Can you remember that the next time you tell me it doesn't?
0: Yes. But would you say you have anywhere between 8 and 10 glasses of tea per day?
2: Yes.
0: You do. That's
2: maybe
0: too much caffeine there, Wacky.
2: A lot of times it's decaffeinated.
0: Oh, right, right.
2: Yeah. What about like orange pop? It has it's diet and it's made with water.
0: Anytime there's artificial sweeteners, that supposedly is worse for you.
2: Did you just make that up?
0: No. I've seen that. I don't know.
1: I'm just saying, it's worse for you, but is it still hydrating you?
0: My impression question. Is that it is not.
1: I mean,
0: but I don't know that.
2: It's got to be hydrating you or
1: right.
2: You would
1: if it
2: die.
1: If have alcohol in it, I would assume that it's hydrating you.
0: Yeah. So the best advice is pay attention to your body. If you're thirsty, drink something. The color when you go to the bathroom is something too. So
2: you have to be able to read through it. Read a newspaper through your pee, and you're good.
0: Is that right?
2: Yeah.
1: What if you don't have a newspaper?
0: Yeah, I don't have a newspaper. And what do? You have to lay it down in the toilet?
1: Lay it down in the toilet.
2: You just have to imagine.
0: You have to imagine.
1: I'm confused.
0: Yes, if it's light in color, you're probably fine.
2: Yeah.
0: Yeah, if it's darker, you need to go have some water.
2: If you have like really dark yellow pee,

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3: Hey, good morning, guys. Here are some of the top stories of the day. The Dayton International Airport is expanding flight options with a new airline. People can now travel nonstop to Fort Lauderdale, Fort Myers, Raleigh, and Sarasota with Breeze Airways. Flights are expected to start as early as October. Ticket pricing begins at $69 for nonstop flights to Fort Myers and Fort Lauderdale, and nonstop flights to Durham, North Carolina begin in November and will start at $49. According to our partners at the Xenia Daily Gazette, the city of Xenia is celebrating America's 250 with some patriotic fire hydrants. The 21 historically themed hydrants were unveiled last week during a ceremony at the Greene County Courthouse. Some of the hydrants include depictions of the U.S. Constitution and civil rights leaders like Frederick Douglass. Outside today, Jamie says it'll be a partly sunny day, scattered showers and thunderstorms, and a high of 83. That's what's making news here in the Miami Valley. Have a great Thursday.

0: Waking up Dayton every morning. It's Jeff, Christy, and Dave.
1: Are you not entertained? Are you not entertained?
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0: All right, there's Bruno on the Mixed Morning Show on Mix 107.7. I just might, with Jeff, Christy, and Dave, 10 minutes after 6. We're just about to tell you how to win those NoahCon tickets.
1: Oh, yeah. I hear that's a hot ticket. The kids like that boy these days.
2: Wow.
0: Wow. Holy. Where'd she come from?
1: Grandma, get on out of here.
0: Thank you, Grams.
1: Mm-hmm. No accidents. There's a ball game tonight.
2: Yes, ma'am.
1: Whitecaps again. What happened last night?
2: They beat them 12-6.
1: There you go.
0: Dragons beat them 12-6?
2: Yes. Dragons are hot, man.
0: Dragons are
2: hot.
0: That
2: seems fun to watch.
0: Yes. Put them in the red uniforms all the time because the team with the red that wears red every game is not so hot. Nope. So disappointing. But good job, Dragons. Traffic's okay?
1: Yeah, it looks fine. All right. No accidents.
0: Good.
1: Yeah.
0: All right. So you've been wondering this little talk back Thursday. What do I have to do to win NoahCon tickets?
1: Well, first of all, you have to be a fan. I mean, we want you to really love going to this. So if you're a fan, you're going to know a song.
0: Well, I hope so. Yeah. If you're a fan, you better know some songs.
1: Yeah. So if you know a song, you could, if you know a song, see what I did there?
0: Know a song. If you know a Noah song.
1: Yeah. We want you to sing it for us. However.
0: Yes.
1: Not just in NoahCon style, your own style. Whether you love heavy metal.
2: Ooh.
1: Sing his song in a heavy metal style.
2: Ooh.
0: So wait, so you have to sing a NoahCon song, but you have to twist like the style.
1: Yeah.
0: He's very, you know, singer-songwriter, even almost folksy, kind of laid back, acoustic.
1: Mm-hmm.
0: But so you have to, so you could make it like an opera.
1: Opera.
2: You could, yeah.
1: Maybe rap.
0: You could rap it.
1: You could scat.
0: You could scat.
2: Now that would be fun.
0: You have to look up what scat means, but yes.
1: Beep-a-doop-wop-a-doop-boop, you know.
0: Like scooby-doop-wop-wop.
1: Yeah.
0: If you can get scooby-doop-wop in there, that'd be great.
1: And it doesn't have to be good.
2: We're hoping it doesn't. It not being good.
0: Yes, that's the good thing. It does not have to.

0: Be good. So, all right. So it's a, so you could say, hi, it's Christy. I'm going to do Stick Season.
1: Yes.
0: As an opera.
1: Oh, Stick Season. I love it. Because I don't know the song. So
0: oh, really?
2: Oh,
0: I couldn't even tell.
1: You didn't know?
0: I couldn't tell. I thought you had that one.
1: Oh, okay.
0: All right. Well, fine. We'll play Stick Season here in a second. But, all right, so that's it. So
1: that's all you got
0: to do. It's a Noah Kahan song. Yeah. So tell us who you are, which song you're doing, and the style.
1: Right.
0: Then you only have to go for like 15 or 20 seconds. You only have a total of 30.
1: You have to do 3 minutes.
0: You don't. Don't listen to her.
1: You can.
0: You only have 30 seconds.
1: You can. We'll just edit it down, but we will enjoy listening to it over and over.
0: No, it'll cut them off after 30 seconds.
2: Yeah, it won't keep going.
1: Oh, you're right. It won't.
0: Yeah, so they only have 30 seconds.
1: Just keep calling back.
0: Don't do that.
2: Yeah.
0: Don't do it. All right, so there you go.
1: That's it.
0: All right, so you're performing a Noah Kahan song in a different style.
2: Yes.
0: Ready? Go. Use the talkback mic on the iHeartRadio app.
2: And make sure all your information is correct, please.
0: Yes.
2: Because, you know, sometimes we just get like Apple IDs, and they're like, we don't even know what this says.
0: Yes.
2: It's like, congratulations, but we don't know who you are.
0: Right.
2: So it helps.
0: Yeah. Well, it helps because we'd like to be able to get a hold of you if you actually win.
2: Correct.
0: And if you're thinking, oh, they're just going to spam me and all this, we don't spam you. We don't spam you. But we also can't get a hold of you if you don't.
1: We occasionally call you for lonely, but that's it.
0: That there's one person here who does that.
2: We knew who that is.
1: They don't have a lot of friends.
0: Well, then that's it. Could be a benefit. You get a call from Christy Lee.
1: Yeah.
0: All right, 6:14, use the talkback mic on the iHeartRadio app. It's our Bud Light Next ticket pass. Have all these tickets for all these great shows all summer long, and today is Noah Kahan. That show is this coming Wednesday at Great American Ballpark. It's sold out, but you could win the last pair of tickets.
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4: Today looks partly sunny, warm, and becoming more humid with some spotty showers and thunderstorms, especially in the afternoon and evening. Today's high up to 83. A few scattered showers overnight, otherwise mostly cloudy and mild with a low of 65. And Friday looks cloudy and humid with scattered showers and thunderstorms and a high of 78. I'm Storm Team 2 meteorologist Jamie Jurosik with the Miami Valley Certified Most Accurate Forecast.
0: All right, 61 degrees at Mix 107.7. Thank you, Jamie. Christie's Entertainment Headlines coming up in 15 minutes.
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0: There's Noah Kahan on the Mix Morning Show on Mix 107.7 and Stick Season. It's Jeff, Christy, and Dave. And remember, you are performing a Noah Kahan song in a different genre. So, you know, he's got that, I always think he sounds like Paul Simon.
1: Yeah.
0: But yeah, you need to kind of put a little twist on it and make it you singing a Noah Kahan song as, you know, as, I don't know, hard rock or opera or country or rap.
2: I want to hear some opera now. Come on.
0: Yeah, exactly. Do that on the talkback mic. You could win the last pair of free tickets for that sold out show at Great America Ballpark next Wednesday. Christy's got your entertainment headlines here real quick.
1: Yeah, we're going to talk about this wedding. There's some wedding coming up.
0: Yeah, some wedding, yes.
1: Also, a couple of shows getting another season and a big old TV star who says he's now going to run for office.
0: He's going to run for office.
1: Yeah.
0: All right. We got scattered showers and thunderstorms on and off today. And right now it is 64 degrees at Mix 107.7.
1: Traffic looks good. No accidents right now. If you see a problem, please send us a text. It's 57739. Make sure you put the word mix first. Now let's head to the 2 newsroom for the latest news.
3: 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Here are some of the top stories of the day. The Dayton International Airport is expanding flight options with a new airline. People can now travel nonstop to Fort Lauderdale, Fort Myers, Raleigh, Sarasota with Breeze Airways. Flights are expected to start as early as October. Ticket pricing begins at $69 for nonstop flights to Fort Myers and Fort Lauderdale. And nonstop flights to Durham, North Carolina begin in November and will start at $49. A reminder, the U.S. is taking on Turkey at the World Cup today. Good news from within the team. Christian Pulisic is ready to go and hopes to play. Also, the U.S. has already punched their ticket to the next round after clinching the group. That match will be at 10 tonight. Outside today, Jamie says it'll be a partly sunny day, scattered showers and thunderstorms, and a high of 83. That is what's making news here in the Miami Valley. Have a great Thursday.
0: All right, Caleb, thank you very much. It is 64 degrees at Mix 107.7. Wake up song, entertainment news are coming up.
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0: revealed one request from the couple ahead of the big day, saying they said absolutely no gifts.
1: He said, come on.
2: Yeah, what do you?
1: She's got more money than most small countries.
2: Yeah.
1: What does most, she need gifts
2: most
1: for?
2: Most large countries, yeah.
0: They say that, but George said Travis loves old coins, so I might get him an old coin.
2: Mm.
0: But
1: I got plenty of those.
0: You do?
1: Yeah, a whole big jar of
0: them. Pennies?
1: Yeah.
2: He's got a coffee cup in the in his truck.
1: There, you know, it might be 1982 on it or something. That's old.
0: Right.
2: At this point.
0: So TMZ said, yes, a permit was filed with New York City to close off the streets all around Madison Square Garden. Also, the permit states that the closures would take place from July 2nd through July 4th. And insiders are saying that tents, canopies, and trucks will be all around the venue. But I think Dave's right. I think it's all a scam.
2: It's a diversion.
1: All a ruse.
2: It's a diversion.
0: Yeah.
1: Every paparazzi on the plane is going to be surrounding MSG, and they're going to be in the Bahamas.
2: Or at a farm in Nashville.
1: Yeah.
2: Yeah, right. Mm-hmm.
0: Surprising absolutely no one, Paramount Plus has announced Dutton Ranch will return for a second season. Season one has not even finished airing, and they're already giving it another.
2: Hmm.
0: Yep. The spinoff follows Rip and Beth as they leave Montana for Texas, bringing their adopted boy Carter with them. The renewal came yesterday. Season one has two episodes remaining.
2: Okay.
1: Does the original still go?
0: No.
1: No. Okay. So that's over.
0: That's over.
1: Okay.
0: Yeah. Hank Hill and his family are back for season 15 of King of the Hill. First trailer's out. Dave's putting it on our page.
1: Sure.
0: The Hill family facing charges as Hank is now retired and Bobby, no longer a little kid, is dating next door neighbor Connie. Hulu will release all 10 episodes of season 15 on July 20th.
1: Okay.
0: So that should be good. I like King of the Hill. And who is it that's considering a move to politics? It's not going to surprise you at all. It is Kelsey Grammer.
2: Oh.
0: Yeah. He said it would tick that box for me in terms of service that I feel I should have given to my fellow man and to my fellow countrymen. I miss being in the military. I know I'm 71 now, but I'm still vital and I'm prepared to stay that way for quite a while. And yes, I will throw my hat in the ring in some way. So
2: he's very smart and quite the historian. He has all these documentaries about, and he's got one, I think, currently about George Washington.
0: Really?
2: So, yep.
0: I think I would vote for him. He is very smart.
2: Really, and really
0: when
2: smart
0: he turns
2: guy.
0: Blue and he can jump really far, I like it.
2: I miss that.
0: No, it's...
1: It happens.
2: Oh, yeah?
0: It does. Mm-hmm. And this doesn't even, when he's mad, he can just do it on command.
2: Oh, so he's not like Hulk?
1: He's not like the Hulk.
2: Okay.
0: No. It's more like a beast.
2: Oh, okay.
0: So tonight on TV, ABC has the CMA Fest.
2: Yes, it's like a three-hour...
0: It is.
2: Three-hour get
0: Love
2: down
0: Fest
2: and get
0: with
2: crazy.
0: Country music.
2: Yes.
0: Yeah. CBS is all reruns. On NBC, we've got a Surviving Earth in the Americas. And on Fox, guess what it is? Yes, FIFA.
2: Oh, you mean the World Cup?
0: I do.
2: Yeah.
0: At 6:45, it's Sweden and Japan in Dallas.
1: Okay.
2: Oh.
0: Who do you guys, who are you going to root for on that one?
1: I don't know.
2: Don't know. But the America
0: know,
2: is at 10
0: care.
2: O'clock tonight. That's the one we care about.
0: Okay.
2: 10 o'clock tonight.
0: Yes. He would have been 63 today. It's George Michael.
2: Mm.
0: So wildly talented.
2: So talented. Christmas of
0: 2016.
2: Okay.
1: Jeez, that's been 10 years.
2: Okay, here's one for you. As we talk about George Michael, it's also the Michael Jackson anniversary death day.
1: Whoa, what?
0: He died on the same day?
1: No,
2: but it's George Michael's birthday.
0: Oh, okay.
2: But it's Michael Jackson's anniversary 17 years ago that he passed away today.
0: Now, we know why he died, but George was just 53.
2: Yeah.
0: And they say natural causes.
2: Yeah.
0: Okay. Carly Simon's 83 today.
2: Oh, wow.
0: Jimmy J.J. Walker, Dynamite, is 79.
2: Okay.
0: David Paich from Toto is 72.
2: Ooh, nice.
0: Ricky Gervais is 65. Angela Kinsey, she's from The Office, and she is 55.
2: Okay.
0: Linda Cardellini, Lover, she is 51. And Busy Phillips, 47 today.
2: All right. Well, George Michael would have been 63, so we'll hear one of his biggest.
0: Oh, wait.
2: Hits.
0: I have Benson Boone. I'm sorry.
2: Oh, Benson Boone.
0: Benson is 23.
2: Jeez. Oh, he's getting up there.
1: Yeah, he is. Hang it up.
2: So that song hit when he was, what, 20 or 21? His first, that's crazy.

0: Hang it up.
1: Yeah, you're done, buddy.
2: He's a has-been.
1: All right, we'll play some Benson Boone here in a bit as well. But George Michael for the wake-up song, and we'll talk to meteorologist Jamie Drosik about some potential heavy storms coming our way.
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0: Cause I gotta have faith. Ooh, I gotta have faith. Because I gotta have faith, faith, faith. I gotta have faith, faith, faith.
1: George Michael on what would have been his 63rd birthday today. For the wake-up song, that is Faith. It's 6:51. Time to talk to meteorologist Jamie Drosik. Hello, Jamie.
2: Hey, guys. How's it going?
1: Hey, it's good. Pretty good. We want to talk about the heat coming, but also Dave's got a couple back-to-back baseball.
3: You need to hold the rain off. Lock it down, Mom. Oh.
1: We're keeping that saying, by the way. Lock it down, Mom.
2: Lock in. Okay.
1: So what's the word? Can you map it out for us, especially the next couple days?
2: Yes. So today we're going to see some dry time. It does look partly sunny, but we do have some showers in the forecast and even some thunderstorms. There are some showers moving through this morning. Not everyone will see rain, but we do have that chance through at least maybe 9 a.m. or so. And then we're going to see dry time through lunchtime into the early afternoon, with then some additional thunderstorms developing after 3 or 4 o'clock today. Some of those could contain heavy rain and even some stronger wind gusts. And it will start to feel increasingly more humid this afternoon. Today's high is up to 83. Tonight is mostly cloudy and mild with some scattered showers and a low of 65. Friday is cloudy and humid with showers and thunderstorms likely. We'll have a high of 78. And then Saturday, we'll have, again, a lot of dry time. It'll be partly sunny, warm and humid with a few scattered showers and a high of 82.
1: Okay.
3: I don't like the sound of that at all.
1: Well, it doesn't sound like a washout, but just like
3: it just sounds like a washout when I'm at the ballpark.
1: Yeah.

0: going to, we got some showers and thunderstorms popping up throughout the day today for the next couple days. Right now it's 64, and here's Christy.
1: We have an accident on Huffman, just south of Smithville. Huffman at Smithville. If you see any other problems, please send us a text. It's 57739 with the word mix first. Now let's check out the news from Channel 2. Hey, Caleb.
2: Hey, good morning, guys. Here are some of the top stories of the day. The Dayton International Airport is expanding flight options with a new airline. People can now travel nonstop to Fort Lauderdale, Fort Myers, Raleigh, Sarasota with Breeze Airways. Flights are expected to start as early as October. Ticket pricing begins at $69 for nonstop flights to Fort Myers and Fort Lauderdale. And nonstop flights to Durham, North Carolina begin in November and will start at $49. A reminder, the U.S. is taking on Turkey at the World Cup today. Good news from within the team. Christian Pulisic is ready to go and hopes to play. Also, the U.S. has already punched their ticket to the next round after clinching the group. That match will be at 10 tonight. Outside today, Jamie says it'll be a partly sunny day, scattered showers and thunderstorms, and a high of 83. That is what's making news here in the Miami Valley. Have a great Thursday.
0: All right, 63 degrees at Mix 107.7 here on this Thursday morning. Jeff, Christy, and Dave, stupid news stories on the way in two songs.

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0: Mix 107.7, you're home for the 80s to now. There's Whitney, and I want to dance with somebody. It's 11 minutes after 7 o'clock with Jeff, Christy, and Dave. Going to tell you how you can win some Noah Kahan tickets. We have our stupid news stories coming up here in a second. So stay close. Lots of reasons to keep listening to the Mixed Morning Show.
1: We have an accident on Huffman Avenue between Heiss and Smithville. If you see anything else, send us a text 57739.
0: All right. Scattered showers and thunderstorms on and off today. Right now, it's partly sunny and pretty nice out there, 64. So if you want to win tickets to see Noah Kahan, the show is sold out, Great American Ballpark. This has been an extremely hot ticket since it sold out very quickly. We have one last pair, and here's what you got to do. All right? I mean, it's a pair to a completely sold out show, which is this coming Wednesday at Great American Ballpark. So you have to work for it a little bit. You'll have to sing a Noah Kahan song. And again, it doesn't have to be good, but you have to try. Sing a Noah Kahan song, but sing it in a little different style. Yeah. You know, he's very folksy and I mean, that's the best word to probably describe him. So you've got to say, I'm going to do the hard rock version of a Noah Kahan song.
1: Yeah.
0: Or I'm going to do kind of an old-time country and western twang on a Noah Kahan song.
1: Or a rap.
0: You could rap it. You could go opera.
1: Ooh.
0: Just got to put a little effort into it. And you could do that on the Talkback mic on the iHeartRadio app. It's our Bud Light Next ticket pass. And you could be the winner here on Talkback Thursday. So we're looking for your entries. If you haven't tried it yet, give it a shot. Just say your name and say, I'm going to sing Noah Kahan's song as a hard rock song. Here I go. And then just give us like 20 seconds of it. You only have a total of 30 seconds. So do it on the Talkback mic on the iHeartRadio app. And good luck here on Talkback Thursday.
2: It's time for Jeff, Christy, and Dave's
3: Stupid
2: news stories.
0: All right. Well, you hear a lot about pickleball these days, right? Super popular. Pickleball game in Florida turned bloody. And landed a nurse with a felony charge.
4: Oh, jeez.
0: People say the 47-year-old Michelle repeatedly hit a man in the head with her paddle.
1: What did he do?
0: After a doubles match that didn't go so well, left him with cuts and a lot of blood. And the dispute started very understandably over retrieving a ball.
4: Oh, for crying out loud.
0: Somebody said, hey, can you go get the ball? And then apparently it went downhill from there.
4: Apparently steroids have found their way to pickleball.
0: No kidding.
4: Roid rage.
1: So he said no, and she said, all right, now I'm going to hit you in the head with my paddle.
4: Pickleball paddle.
0: Yeah. By the way, Michelle is a licensed nurse practitioner and a former Marine. She is now charged with aggravated battery with a deadly weapon and giving a false name.
4: Deadly weapon?
0: I guess a pickleball.
1: You can kill
0: is,
1: someone with anything, really.
0: That's true.
4: Well, I guess.
0: That's true.
4: Okay. Fair.
0: So, Michelle, probably have to get into some anger management there.
4: True.
0: Yes.
4: My turn?
0: Yes.
4: All right, we're heading to Kentucky, actually, Laurel County.
0: All right.
4: Laurel County detective arrested two people after spotting suspicious contraband in plain sight inside a parked vehicle.
0: Oh, no.
4: Yeah. The officers investigated a plastic baggie containing suspected narcotics through the car window, leading to a search that uncovered a second bag.
0: Oh, boy.
4: One that was reportedly labeled bag of drugs. People quit buying those things off of Amazon.
0: Can you get those?
4: I don't know.
0: Bag of drugs?
4: But why?
0: Well, usually the story is,
4: I mean, how many have we done?
0: Oh, a ton. It's a recurring
4: people
0: story.
4: People are getting busted with a bag that says bag of drugs that is literally a bag of drugs.
0: But you know what? Usually the bag says not a bag of drugs,
4: This one says bag of drugs.
0: Actually says it's a bag of drugs.
4: Good grief.
0: All right. Stupid news stories.
1: So this is in San Antonio, Texas.
0: Okay.
1: It's a 33-year-old guy named Connor. He was pulled over after being clocked at 90 miles per hour plus.
0: That's fast.
1: Yes. Fun didn't end there. He was driving a Honda Civic, and police pulled him over. And what did they find inside? 34 open cans of White Claw.
4: Whoa.
0: 34?
4: He was awake? Oh, wow. Cow.
0: Goodness.
4: Jeez.
1: He was.
0: going 90. Now, we can't assume he had all 34 himself, right?
1: Well, what? His blood alcohol level was 0.177, more than twice the legal limit.
4: And I ate a good portion of them, that's for sure.
0: Yes, so. Jeez. Stupid.
1: You couldn't get rid of them all. I mean, he couldn't throw them all out. He would leave a trail, right? So he just was like, okay, I'm busted.
0: Okay. Well, that's guys, a lot of the stupid news stories are public service announcements to help us all out, right?
4: Right.
0: And this one is no exception because there's no question, just like this young man from Edinburgh, Scotland, learned the hard way that you should not aim a massage gun at your eyes.
4: What was he trying to massage?
1: His eyeballs hurt.
4: He had a sinus headache.
0: No, he had floaters and flashing lights in his right eye for about a week. So some really smart person said, you know what? There's a percussive massage gun. If you put it directly on your eyes, I think it'll take care of it.
4: What?
0: For several minutes at a time, every week for 3 months to ease the feeling and make those things go away.
4: Oh.
0: And doctors could not figure out what was wrong, and he finally said, oh, well, I've been using this massage gun on my eyes.
4: Have you ever used a massage gun?
0: Yeah.
4: They're awesome.
0: Yeah.
4: But can you imagine putting that thing to your eyes?
0: Oh, how would they...

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1: All right, 64 degrees at Mix 107.7. We've got our shout-outs coming up in about 15 minutes, along with the impossible question. 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

0: Shaboozy on the Mixed Morning Show with Jeff, Christy, and Dave. Last call for birthdays, anniversaries, or shout-outs. You want to shout-out somebody for Thursday, June 25th? We'd love to pass it along. You can do it on the TalkBack mic, or you can text the word MIX, followed by your shout-out to our text number, 57739. Partly sunny and nice out there this morning. We're going up to around 80 degrees today with scattered showers and thunderstorms on and off throughout the day.
1: Huffman Avenue between Heiss and Smithville. We have an accident. If you see any other problems, please send us a text. Just send it to 57739 and make sure that you put the word MIX first. Now let's get the latest news from Channel 2. We say good morning to Caleb.
2: Hey, good morning, guys. Here are some of the top stories of the day. The Dayton International Airport is expanding flight options with a new airline. People can now travel nonstop to Fort Lauderdale, Fort Myers, Raleigh, and Sarasota with Breeze Airways. Flights are expected to start as early as October. Ticket pricing begins at 60

0: Happy birthday to old Derek Chastain.
1: I know.
2: Our buddy Derek. Cow.
1: How's that guy even walk? Bad hips, I'm sure. Man, he's ancient.
0: Yeah. He is old. Is he here? He's usually here early. Yeah, he is. He's one of our newer sales. Oh, he said thank you. He is here.
1: His hearing's still good, at least.
0: Yes. At least he can hear us.
1: Yeah. Maybe he's got hearing aids in there. I mean, that old dude.
3: Oh, yeah.
0: He does look pretty old.
1: I mean, my heavens.
0: Anyway, seriously, I thought he was in his 20s. Career.
3: Yeah.
0: I did, too.
3: Yeah. So, happy birthday, dude.
0: It's a big one for him.
3: Oh, it is?
0: Yeah.
3: Wow.
0: So, happy birthday.
1: Happy birthday, buddy. Derek.
0: Now, go sell something.
1: Yep. Make us some money, bro.
3: As every general manager of a radio station says, now go sell something. All right, time for more Walton family party shenanigans. Today we're celebrating Jennifer Watercutter on her 33rd birthday. And grew up down the street from the Walton family homestead, moved to Vandalia when she got married a few years ago. She just finished / survived her 10th year teaching math to 6th, 7th, and 8th graders at Franklin Monroe in Arcanum.
0: That's not easy.
3: That wasn't enough.
1: Dean sainthood.
3: Yes, no kidding. Well, if that wasn't enough, she's also a mom to 3 cute little boys.
0: Aww.
3: Everett, Archer, and Ace, 3 of the famous Walton Granberries that we talk about so often. She's beautiful, funny, caring, and loving. Oh, so very smart. She's a huge Reds fan, so her heart is broken.
1: I'm sorry.
3: Just like all of us. They might win a couple more games this season.
1: Check out the Dragons. She's
3: also a Dragons fan, so there you go. And teach her little boys the joys of baseball. So that's good. That's good momming right there. Birthday wishes from her handsome husband, Jason, the previously mentioned cutie pie little boys, Everett, Archer, and Ace, her loving parents, Ken and Becky, her siblings and siblings-in-law, Stephanie, Stephen, Brian, and Kim, her adorable nephew and nieces, Luke, Eve, Kenley, and Emery, the rest of the Granberries, as well as the rest of the large, loud family that we all know as the Waltons.
4: This is how we do it.
3: Happy birthday.
4: This is how we do it.
3: #30-something, #GoldenGirl.

0: Oh, it's also National Bomb Pop Day.
1: Mm. Mm. Oh, ho, ho. What did we learn this morning, boys?
2: That you don't like bomb pops.
1: No. Yeah.
0: No, that you don't like them. You can't like them at all. If you don't like one of the three colors of red, white,
2: that's
0: and blue,
2: not liking a bomb,
0: then you don't like a bomb pop.
1: I only eat the red and the white. I throw the blue away.
2: So, hence, you don't like bomb pops.
0: You don't like a bomb pop. You like a cherry pop and a...
2: whatever the white,
0: white pop.
2: Whatever
0: exactly.
2: The white.
0: Vanilla. That's not vanilla.
2: You like barber pole. Barbershop pole.
0: Oh, yeah, exactly.
2: Pops.
0: By the way, it's a lot of national days today. National Day of Joy, which we'll send out to Christy, who brings us joy every day.
2: Every day.
0: National Bomb Pop Day. National Catfish Day. National Handshake Day.
3: What?
0: National Global Belly Button Day.
2: Oh, well, most
0: how
2: of us have
0: them. Adorable. And, very importantly, National Leon Day.
1: Leon's getting larger.
2: Wait a minute.
0: You know what this is, right, Dave?
2: I do know what this is.
1: What is it?
2: It is halfway to Christmas.
0: That's exactly right.
2: And so Leon is Noel backwards. Leon Day. Come on.
0: That's what it is.
2: Yeah.
0: It's National exactly. Leon
1: Day. Someone needs a smack.
0: It's Noel backwards, and it's halfway to Christmas. Now, that actually, to me, is a little depressing. It just started summer. I don't want to think about Christmas.
2: We don't have to.
0: Okay, good. I do know some other radio stations

0: and our beautiful iHeart family are doing halfway to Christmas weekends this weekend.
1: No,
0: yes,
1: you're not.
0: Full weekends. One of them has a minor league baseball team, and they're doing a Christmas at the ball field. Yes, yeah. I'm like, wow,
1: well, that's
0: a little too much. But anyway, we digress. Wow, it's already 7:48. Let's get to the impossible question. You're calling in today, correct, I think?
2: Yes.
0: You're calling in. 937-457-1077. Call in with your guesses today for the impossible question. And it's for... what is it for? Four-pack of tickets to COSI for Science Behind Pixar, Amber Rose Restaurant, and Mannheim Steamroller America 250 prize pack.
3: Only one out of 10 of us have one of these. What is it?
0: Only one out of 10 of us have one of these. One out of 10 of us have one of these. All right, 457-1077. Good luck. Here's Alanis.

0: Alanis Morissette on the Mix Morning Show with Jeff, Christy, and Dave. Good morning. It is 7:52 with Jeff, Christy, and Dave. Nice morning out there right now, but we do have scattered showers and thunderstorms on and off today and tomorrow. And we head to the first round of the impossible question. All right, here we go.
1: I think it's an Audi belly button.
2: I think you got it.
0: Hello! Now you got it.
2: Congratulations. Do you have an innie or an Audi?
1: Oh, it's an innie.
2: Okay, you're in the majority.
0: So yes. One normal out of 10 of us have an Audi?
2: Yeah.

0: Okay.
1: Hmm. Yeah.
0: Do you know anybody who has an Audi?
2: No.
1: I don't either.
2: Not that I can think of.
0: Yeah. No, don't. Who's this?
2: They're rare. It's Crystal Allen.
3: All right, Crystal. Well, nice job.
1: You got it.
3: She blew us up.
0: Mm-hmm.
3: The question, once again, yeah. So 90% of us have an Innie, 10% of us have an Audi. And
4: interesting.
3: No, I don't know anybody with an Audi.
4: Me neither.
1: It's just how your umbilical cord is cut, I would imagine.
4: Sure.
3: Yeah. At birth, the umbilical cord is cut. The resulting scar is your navel. No two belly buttons are exactly alike, Christy Lee.
1: Oh, how good to know.
3: You can use that one at the dinner table tonight.
1: Oh, good. Tell myself over my bowl of cereal.
3: Yes. Yes. You can say, hey, do you remember earlier today when I was talking on the radio about this? And then your inner self could say, yeah.
1: Yes.
3: No two belly buttons are alike.
1: Good to know.
3: Let us know how that conversation goes.
1: So you can't commit a crime, you know, if your belly button is it's like a fingerprint.
4: Yep. That's right.
3: Right on.
1: All right. In traffic, we still have that accident on Huffman. It's between Heiss and Smithville. See anything else, send us a text.
3: All right. Entertainment news coming up at 8:10. What's on the way?
1: Well, it's more about Taylor's big day. Is it all a scam or is it really going to happen in New York City?
0: Mm.
1: We'll also talk about some shows that are coming back and which cheer star could be a congressman, senator? Who knows?
0: Mm-hmm.
1: It's unlimited.
3: Okay, that's coming up at 8:10 at 7:54.
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13: Good morning. It's Thursday, June 25th. Halfway to Christmas today. It is 8:01 on the Mixed Morning Show with Jeff, Christie, and Dave. Partly sunny out there. Really nice morning, 64. But we do have scattered showers and thunderstorms on and off throughout the day today.
14: We have an accident on Delaware Avenue at Richmond Avenue. Also on Huffman between Heiss and Smithville. If you see any other problems, please send us a text. It's 57739. Make sure you put the word mix first. Now let's check out the news from Channel 2. We say good morning to Caleb.
15: Hey, good morning, guys. Here are some of the top stories of the day. The Dayton International Airport is expanding flight options with a new airline. People can now travel nonstop to Fort Lauderdale, Fort Myers, Raleigh, Sarasota with Breeze Airways. Flights are expected to start as early as October. Ticket pricing begins at $69 for nonstop flights to Fort Myers and Fort Lauderdale, and nonstop flights to Durham, North Carolina begin in November and will start at $49. A reminder, the U.S. is taking on Turkey at the World Cup today. Good news from within the team. Christian Pulisic is ready to go and hopes to play. Also, the U.S. has already punched their ticket to the next round after clinching the group. That match will be at 10 tonight. Outside today, Jamie says it'll be a partly sunny day, scattered showers and thunderstorms, and a high of 83. That is what's making news here in the Miami Valley. Have a great Thursday.

0: 8:09 on the Mixed Morning Show with Jeff, Christy, and Dave. There is Birds of a Feather from Billie Eilish. It is Jeff, Christy, and Dave, and we're just about to jump into Christy's entertainment news here in a second. What's going on with traffic?
1: Delaware Avenue at Richmond, we have an accident. Huffman at Smithville. And there's a ball game tonight, guys. Did you know that?
2: Yes, I'll be there.
1: Plan on extra traffic around 7.
2: I'll be there a lot earlier.
1: Okay.
2: I have to be there at 5.
0: Dave. Well. But you'll hear Dave's booming voice.
2: As long as Jamie keeps the rain away.
0: I know.
1: She has no control, guys.
0: She said it's scattered, so hopefully that's the case.
2: I don't know about that. I think she does have control.
0: Oh.
2: A little more than she's admitting to.
0: I'll be out tonight for a little Thursday after work party.
2: What the heck?
0: And it's all...
2: Stop working.
0: You okay over there?
2: There we go.
0: Hollywood Gaming, Dayton Raceway. I'll be out there with a couple bands. The Bronson Arroyo Band will be there tonight. Of course, the former Red's great.
2: Yeah,
0: he's playing.
2: Good.
0: They're really good. Yeah. And this is a all ages thing. There's going to be food trucks.
1: Will you try and talk to him?
0: Yeah, I think we get to say hi before, take some winners back before the show, which is cool.
2: Yeah, we've met him before.
0: Yes.
2: A couple years ago.
0: Hairborne, right?
2: Yeah.
0: And another great band. My buddy Brent James is in a band called the Hot Red Chili Peppers, which is a Red Hot Chili Peppers tribute band.
2: Mm-hmm.
0: And they're going to start around 7 o'clock. So our fun will be out there starting at 6:30. And then Bronson's band is right after the Hot Red Chili Peppers. So great night at Hollywood Gaming, Dayton Raceway, Needmore Road. Join us for a live broadcast and great music and great food tonight. I'll be there.
1: It's fun.
0: Yes.
1: So there's so much speculation about Travis Kelce and Taylor Swift getting married.
0: Yes.
1: Are they planning something in New York? Well, San Francisco 49ers tight end George Kittle revealed that even invited guests are still waiting for details. Huh. People don't know what they're doing. They know they're invited, but they have no idea what they're going to do. He said, I actually asked Travis last night, and he just laughed at me.
2: That's funny.
0: Okay.
1: So maybe Travis doesn't even know. Who knows? But he said...
0: Travis doesn't know?
2: I hope he knows.
1: God, who knows? Maybe they know he's got loose lips, and he might...
0: Sink ships.
1: Yeah.
0: Yeah.
2: We don't want that.
1: Right.
0: There's a ship?
1: George said they're keeping everyone guessing. He said, I'm half expecting to just get on a jumbo jet on a runway and they'll send us somewhere. But he said, one thing we do know is that they said no gifts.
0: Hmm.
1: So.
2: Yeah. We'll find out.
0: Yeah, there's all these different things. Amtrak police officers who patrol the station beneath the arena have been told to expect her wedding on July 4th, on the weekend of July 4th. Teammates of Travis Kelce have booked rooms at the Marriott Marquis in Times Square.
2: Ooh.
0: So it's just like there's a lot of signs pointing towards that. So very, very interesting.
1: Mm-hmm.
0: Okay, we'll see what happens, I'm sure. We might hear about it.
1: We might.
2: Yeah.
1: Paramount Plus has announced Dutton Ranch will be returning for a second season. It was always presumed that the show would be really good and re-upped, but they made the big announcement yesterday.
0: Mm-hmm.
1: Season one still has 2 episodes remaining. Last night I found out, I said to John, as we're watching Love is Blind Poland version.
0: I'm sorry. Did nothing else come in on your TV?
2: Holy cow. Is that stuck on that one thing?
1: I've watched like 7 episodes already of Love is Blind Poland.
2: Okay.
0: So it is on purpose.
1: Yeah.
2: Okay. Wow.
0: Huh.
2: You know, you could just take a nap or something.
0: You could, hey, you know what? Yesterday was beautiful. You could walk outside.
2: Wow.
1: Hmm.
0: Yes.
1: So anyway.
0: So nice.
1: I said, well, we probably need to watch Yellowstone. And he's like, I kept telling you I wanted to watch it and I got tired of waiting. And I go, are you telling me that you've already started it? He goes, well, just the first 2 episodes. That's like a big no-no.
0: Oh, it's a big no-no.
1: Yeah.
0: Mm.
1: And you started.
2: You haven't watched Yellowstone yet?
1: No, I watched Yellowstone. I haven't watched the new Dutton Ranch yet.
2: Oh.
1: But he started it.
2: I see.
1: And Jeff, you started something.
0: You told me to, so I did.
1: And it's called?
0: It's called Love Island, Poland.
1: Nope.
0: Or Love is Blind or whatever. Whichever one it is.
1: It's not.
0: And I am locked
2: I'm
0: in.
2: I'm watching that.
1: No, you're
2: in.
1: Watching no, I Will Find You.
0: I Will Find You, yes.
1: And it's good. Whoa. Sam Worthington. It's really good.
0: Yes.
1: And so, it's got the girl from...
0: Yeah, I don't.
1: Heli. You know Heli, Dave. Where you walk in.
2: From, yeah, Severance.
1: Severance.
0: Oh, that's where I recognize her. She's the sister?
1: No.
2: No.
1: She's the main character.
2: She's from Poland.
0: Ah. Oh, she was on Love is Blind. Love Island. Which one is it?
1: Yes. All right. Both of you can zip it while I finish the news here.
0: It's really good. I will find
1: you. It is good.
0: Yes, it's really good.
1: So it's going to get crazy. You're not going to believe. Like the last two episodes, you're going to go, what's happening?
0: I think I already did that a couple times in the first three episodes.
1: Yeah.
2: This is the same with Sam Worthington?
1: Yeah.
2: Yeah. Okay. I'll look for it.
0: And Milo.
1: No. Oh, the guy from...
0: This is Us.
1: Yeah.
0: Yeah. He's in there too.
1: Milo Villingdemalia. Yeah.
2: That's him.
0: Yes.
1: Okay. Hank Hill and his family are back for season 15 of King of the Hill. The trailer's out. It's on our page, I think. We'll find out in a minute. It's season 15 and it comes out July 20th.
0: Okay.
1: And which actor from Cheers thinks he might be a who knows what? Well, he can't be president because he wasn't born in the U.S. It is Kelsey Grammer.
0: No.
1: He said, I am
2: County Commissioner.
1: Oh, he could be.
0: County Commissioner. For Dayton?
1: Yes.
0: Okay, sounds good.
1: Yes. He's 71. He said, I am vital and prepared to stay that way. Okay. And he's going to throw his hat in the ring for some sort of government office.
0: I never see him wear a hat. Do you?
2: No, never.
0: Yeah.
2: So there's nothing really to throw in that ring.
0: By the way, We're hearing from our friend Brett. She's the sister-in-law. Are you saying she's the sister? That's what I was saying.
1: No.
0: You're saying the main character. You're saying the his
2: would you
0: ex.
2: Two just knock it off and move on to Love
1: she
2: is Blind.
1: Is
0: the wife
1: no,
0: who's pregnant? Has,
1: what are you talking about?
0: Love is Blind.
1: No.
0: Poland.
1: No. She's the latest person to come in and have her mind wiped. She's in the office every day.
0: You're talking about Severance
2: right.
0: now?
1: Yes.
0: No,
1: yes.
0: I'm going back to the current. What's the thing we're watching? I will find you.
1: Yes, she's his sister-in-law.
0: Sister-in-law, yeah. That's what. But I said that. You said, no, it's she's the main character. I
1: thought you
2: this
1: meant
2: is riveting,
1: in Severance.
2: By the way.
0: Oh, no. I didn't get, like, riveting. I only got three of them. I didn't get very far in Severance. Anyway, thank you, Brett.
1: Yes.
0: All right. Please continue.
1: I'm not finished. Don't look at him.
2: Oh, I didn't do anything yet. I haven't even started.
0: Sorry, right.

0: Catching up to Jeff.
1: I don't know how to put this.
0: Christy.
1: But.
0: And Dave.
1: Kind of a big deal.
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1: Summer.
0: Summer won $2,500.
2: Are you kidding? Oh my God.
0: You're, this is amazing. It is a little insane. $2,500 and it could be yours. We're going to play again at 11 o'clock. 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

0: Mix 107.7, the 80s to now with Jeff, Christie, and Dave. And we've got a Noah Kahan Talk Back Thursday going here, guys. What do they have to do?
1: They just have to sing a Noah Kahan song in a different genre.
0: Oh, yes. So turn your favorite Noah Kahan song into a hard rock song.
2: Right on.
0: Or opera or yeah. something. All right. So in other words, you got to get a little bit creative because this is a ticket for a sold-out show a week from last night.

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I'll be out there starting at 6:30 with the Hot Red Chili Peppers. No, I did not say that wrong. That's a Chili Peppers tribute. The Hot Red Chili Peppers, and then Cincinnati Reds great Bronson Arroyo and his band, the Bronson Arroyo Band. They're both playing for free tonight at Hollywood Gaming, Dayton Raceway. The fun starts at 6:30. I will see you there.

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Olivia Dean on the way for you in about 10 minutes. Right now, our girl Sabrina Carpenter is on. Can you believe that it is the last Thursday in June?

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0: 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So they found that caffeine can make your workout in the summer heat feel a little easier. So get this. Apparently, caffeine could help people exercise longer and feel less fatigued in the hot weather. It improves endurance, but they also found that caffeine reduces the brain's perception to fatigue and increases your motivation. So that's why exercise feels easier even in the heat. They did say, though, that while it does feel easier, you got to make sure that you stay well hydrated.
1: 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Its frame is twisted. Its door slammed 13,920 times. And its bed drop tested over and over. We do all that to the V6 powered Frontier, so you never have to hold back. Nissan, ranked number one in new vehicle quality.

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0: 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It is Thursday, June 25th. Have you sent me your three songs for You Pick Friday? Because that's coming up tomorrow. Just need your three favorites from the 80s. Text them in, email me. Use the talkback mic. David Paich of Toto fame is 72 today. Here he is, and they are with Rosanna.
1: Oh.

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0: There's Wham on the Time Warp Cafe on Mix 107.7, and that is I'm Your Man. Today would have been George Michael's 63rd birthday today. That is I'm Your Man. Bobby Brown in there too. And Toto with Rosanna, David Paich of Toto, turns 72 today. More Time Warp Cafe coming up in just a few minutes with a solo hit from George Michael. And also, today is the day we lost Michael Jackson back in 2009. We've got some MJ coming up too.
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It's Michael Jackson with our Taste of the 90s, and today is the day we lost Michael Jackson on June 25th of 2009. I remember we were on vacation in the Outer Banks, and it came across my phone, and everybody was like, no, that can't be real. And then all of a sudden, it was starting to break everywhere, and then it was just a thing. And then I remember we played all Michael Jackson music that entire weekend. Speaking of artists who passed away too young, George Michael would have turned 63 today. 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
1: 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No time to argue. Throw me the idol. I throw you the win.
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Passed away on this date, June 25th in 2009. That is Rock With You, as we remember Michael Jackson, who died 17 years ago today. That's definitely one of those days you remember where you were when you heard that he had passed. Let's get into our Time Warp Cafe vault. We head back to 1982 for a band that had several hits. This was their biggest one, a top 20 hit from 1982 from Chilliwack. Here's My Girl, Gone, Gone, Gone, out of the vault.

0: from Canada. It's Chilliwack out of our Time Warp Cafe vault. And that is My Girl, Gone, Gone, Gone. They had several top 40 hits back in the early 80s. That was their biggest one, My Girl, Gone, Gone, Gone. And that wraps up the cafe. Again, if you haven't sent me your three favorite songs for tomorrow, please email me, jeff@mix1077.com. Text the word mix, just put M-I-X, and then follow that with your name and your three favorite songs from the 80s to our text number, 57739. 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That'll wrap things up for today. Enjoy the rest of your Thursday, and I will see you tonight. Hopefully, come on out and say hello. A free event at Hollywood Gaming at Dayton Raceway. I'll be out there from 6:30 to 8:30 tonight for the Hot Red Chili Peppers. That's a Red Hot Chili Peppers tribute band, and they're fantastic. They start at 7 o'clock tonight. I'll be there starting at 6:30. And then Bronson Arroyo, Cincinnati Reds' great Bronson Arroyo. His band is playing at Hollywood Gaming at Dayton Raceway on Needmore as well tonight. And it's free, and there's food trucks. Great family event. So join us tonight. I'll be broadcasting live, and I will see you there.
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See, Arby's is really getting it right. Heads up, they've got the new Arby's cheesesteak. 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
0: What was old is now new again. Disposable cameras and digital point-and-shoot cameras are having a huge comeback right now. 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Yeah, it just looks more messy and candid. Are you into this? 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

0: number one preset in the car and the iHeartRadio app, Mix 1077. So they found that two-thirds of us Americans can't relax until our messy homes are clean. They found in the last 3 months, the average person has missed out on two fun events, hosting guests, and have had arguments in their home over their home's untidy state. They say the never-ending tour of cleaning has 69% of us feeling overwhelmed.
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0: Thank you so much for everything that you guys do. 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

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So excited we're bringing back the 107 Days of Summer. 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

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So are you getting out with friends too tonight after work? I think a lot of people are. This is going to be a big night tonight. Let's talk in 9 minutes.

0: 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Well, that would be a cool song for Team USA, but I don't mind the official choice of Take Me Home, Country Roads from John Denver, too. I'm just, yeah, everybody singing along with that in the stadium for every Team USA game is just really cool. You getting out with friends tonight to watch the game? 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

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Ooh, we got to play this for Team USA tonight. So much fun watching this whole tournament. I hope.

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It's Rick O'Brien. 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